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1: This song is brought to you by Centrum Advance Centrum Advance Alagan Di magkukulan

0: proper diet and exercise, panalo panalo ka. 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

0: That song was brought to you by Tender Juicy Hot Dog. Batang TJ tayo.
1: May balita na, may serbisyo publiko pa. Kampyon.
0: This song is brought to you by Mighty C, ang alkaline vitamin C.

This year, 22 schools from 4 divisions across Iloilo and Guimaras have finally accepted the challenge. But only 10 schools will make it to the finals. This is

0: received your star for Hollywood Walk of Fame.
1: Yes.
0: When you first saw your name, what was in your mind? Like, okay.
1: It's kind of unbelievable. Yeah. It's really surreal. I was staring at it just to make sure that it's burned in my memory as something that's real. But I think it's going to be a minute before I actually understand what it is. Yeah.
0: Actually, I've researched everything about you.
1: Okay.
0: You started at age 7.
1: Yeah.
0: Right? With Annie, and then you
1: yeah.
0: did...
1: No, it was The King and I. I did King Annie at 9.
0: Yeah.
1: But yeah, I started so young.
0: 10 years old, you had your album.
1: And I had albums and a TV show at 12. And then I started doing films as a kid, and then into my teenage years, fronted for international artists that would come, and then auditioned for Miss Saigon when I was in college, yeah. and since then, it's just been pretty much one thing after another.
0: All the number one achievements, right? And not Hollywood.
1: I try not to think about a lot of that. I let my fans enjoy that kind of thing, where it's like, yeah, she was the first to do this or the first to do that or whatever.
0: There will be Filipino families who come to Hollywood years from now.
1: Right.
0: They will not look at your star. And what do you hope your name on the sidewalk represents to them?
1: Oh, possibility. Yeah, I think possibility, maybe inspiration. And when, you know, a young child comes, or even a young adult will come to see the star, it doesn't mean that, oh, it's possible that I will get a star on the Hollywood Walk of Fame too. That's not what I mean by possibility, because we're all unique human beings and with different ambitions and aspirations and occupations in this world. But it's more of it means that I have a future in making my own dreams come true, that I don't have to be limited by, say, what other people's dreams are for me. It's like, if I have my own unique dream, whatever that might be, because there are people who get turned on by finance. There are people who get turned on by producing or writing or illustration or dance or medicine or science, or that will inspire me maybe to find a cure for cancer finally, or the cure or a cure for AIDS or any disease that is plaguing the world. Maybe that will serve as inspiration for someone to say, this is my dream, I will make it come true.
0: If you are with your 7-year-old Lilia Salonga,
1: yeah,
0: what would you tell her right now?
1: Stick with this. Stick with what you're doing, as long as you're having fun, and you're gonna have a wonderful career moving forward, even though you don't know what this is yet.
0: A star that now bears Lilia Salonga's name, and a legacy that has opened doors for a generation of Filipino artists. Para sa Agenda, Jessica Rodriguez, Billionaire News Channel, Hollywood, California.
2: Hindi man natuloy ang Spain wedding, sa Europe pa rin nag-honeymoon sina Vincent Ko and Bea Alonzo. Base ito sa IG story ni event stylist and designer Gideon Hermosa, na nirepost naman ni Bea. 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Sa sarili namang post ni this afternoon, spotted si Bea na may ka-holding hands while in the Dolomites in Italy. July 13 ang kinasal ang aktres at Pure Gold Air in a civil ceremony in Makati.
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4: Ang dami.
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2: What a manic Monday for the news
3: manic
2: team.
3: Manic Monday it is. Truly, truly, truly. Oo.
4: Mabilis, so yun ang pinakabagong development.
3: Oo, yung hospital arrest. 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Hindi ba? He was he was informed and then dun siya dumiretso. But it's also possible, biro mo ikukulong ka, ma-anxiety attack ka talaga, I guess. Mm-hmm. 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So, ito naman ay lahat bahagi ng due process. Hmm.
5: Tapos may iba pang co-accused, hindi ba? Bukod kay Rizaldi ko,
4: may dalawa
5: pa. Dalawang private individuals.
3: Yeah. Yeah. Na hindi pa pinapangalanan.
5: Pinangalanan
3: naman
5: na.
3: Pinangalanan na ba?
5: Yes.
3: Ah, okay.
5: Pero wala pang status kung na-aresto na rin.
4: Wala, kasi nung tinatanong ng reporters kanina, si Sec. John Vick, parang paalis na siya. Mm. May nagtanong ng reporter, what about the other two na may warrant of arrest?
6: Hindi na isagot yun, diba?
4: Hindi na nasagot.
6: Mm. Pero I think this is still a huge development for the country and I think this is what people are waiting for. These kinds of steps, ito yung mga inaabangan talaga ng mga tao na kailan mangyayari to? Ito na nga nangyari na. Mm. Diba? So I think a lot of people are surprised na nangyari, pero a lot of people are also relieved na may ganitong mga steps na nangyayari.
3: Right. Oo. Pero just to make it clear, ha, this is part of due process and lahat yan kailangan natin abangan, just like the impeachment trial, kung ano ang magiging kinahinatnan. Ayun. Gaano katagal daw siya sa loob? Nabigyan siya ng hospital arrest permit because he's unfit for detention. So, ang sabi nga kanina,
4: Humihingi pa siya. Yun yung latest development. Sa korte, di ba? Sa korte siya hihingi ng hospital arrest. And that will be dependent on the judges, obviously, of Sandigan Bayan 3rd Division, if I'm not mistaken. And, ano sasabihin? Ano yung, syempre, ano yung illness? Ano yung sakit? And it's up to the appreciation of the judges, whether they will grant that or not. But for now, the former speaker is there. Nandun siya.
3: At paninindigan daw nung doktor niya. Sabi,
6: can you stay in the hospital for multiple days for anxiety? Or
3: There's
6: gotta be more than that. No?
4: Baka. Hindi pa natin alam. Kasi ang problema, hindi pa nagsasalita yung doktor niya. Yung nagsabi lang si Sec. John Vick, yung tatlo, mataas ang BP, anxiety, tsaka cardiovascular something. Yung tatlo. But we have yet to hear from the doctor. So, patuloy po natin bantayan ang breaking news na ito. Yan po ang ating agenda ngayong gabi. Ako po si Pinky Webb.
5: Ako naman si Willard Cheng. 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
6: Ako naman si Raymond Gutierrez.
3: At ako si Corina Sanchez Rojas. Sa bawat issue, may angulo at ang balita, may agenda.
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